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1: Soldier of fortune, who can always be found where adventure beckons, now takes you to the danger zone of the Mid-Atlantic, where strange ships slip through the fog with even stranger cargo, where every man has a price, and every woman a past.
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1: I'm pretty sure God would consider it a sin not to glorify that ass.
0: We're no different. We're both killers.
3: I'm not gonna kill you. Yet. I want to enjoy destroying your life first.

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1: Wait, you're saying there was one before?
0: No. Two. But they would not have me.
2: From writer-director Chris Marz-Palero. Trisha Helfer. Sean Patrick Flannery. Corbin Burnson. Deora Baird. Christian Serratos.
3: I once choked a chupacabra to death with my own bare hands for not saying grace.
4: What?
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2: With Sir Todd Bridges.

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She's howling for revenge. 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

That one's not gonna make it. Most of these aren't gonna make it. 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
1: Buy it, use it, break it, fix it, trash it, change it, mail, upgrade it, charge it, point it, zoom it, press it, snap it, work it, quick erase it, write it, cut it, paste it, save it, load it, 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click it, cross it, crack it, switch, update it, name it, read it, tune it, print it, scan it, send it, fax, rename it.

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